legend. I come to know there's life at home in that red dirt road. Ottawa's number one for country. 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

Are you excited for summer holidays? Hey, it's Samuel. We're basically there now. Most, if not all, kids are out of school, ready to just relax, enjoy the summer. If you work from home and have kids, be in your way. If you don't have kids, still be in your way. Like summer hits, all of a sudden you go to the gas station to fill up the tank, maybe grab a coffee. There's like 30 kids inside there just causing a ruckus. It's nice. It's fun. It's a bit of a lot. If you just need an escape while you're out and about, living your life, somewhere where you can go, where you're just listening to good music and relaxing, then you got to download the Seeker app. That's S-E-E-K-R, wherever you get your apps. 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That's why the Seeker app's so great. Plus, it's free. Why not download it? We got Tyler Joe Miller, Under the Influence.

0: Do you know we're less than 6 months till Christmas? Hey, it's Samuel. That's right. This week marked 6 months till the big day, which is why we were probably able to get this guest to celebrate the occasion. Santa Claus in his off season joining us in the studio.
1: Oh, good to see you, Sam.
0: It's Samuel.
1: Oh, sorry.
0: I know you like Sam McDade on Country Nights. I'm Samuel.
1: They're my favorite radio host. But it is good to see you, Samuel.
0: Now, we gotta ask, what are you doing here in Canada?
1: Well, I came to see the World Cup. Turns out, tickets are far too expensive these days.
0: You can't afford to get into the World Cup?
1: No, see, the elves are unionizing. Cost of coal's going up, and, we just refuse to launch Christmas Plus subscriptions.
0: I do really appreciate that. It's too many streaming services these days.
1: Oh, far too many, far too many.
0: So then what are you doing in Canada?
1: Well, there's no way to get a good poutine up in the North Pole.
0: Well, I'm glad you decided to swing by here while you're in town. In a little bit, I'm going to ask you about the naughty or nice list.
1: Mm.
0: 6 months till Christmas, we must have some people who are naughty and who are nice.
1: We certainly do, Samuel. We certainly do.
0: So Santa will reveal all in just a little bit. Right now, Corey Kent, Co Wetzel, Rocky Mountain Low.

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0: Do you think you've been naughty or nice this year? We're 6 months till Christmas, so we've got Santa Claus in the studio. Santa, have you been naughty or nice this year?
1: Oh, I'm nice every year, Samuel. I have to be.
0: Well, we're going to open up the naughty or nice files, really dig deep into them.
1: We've released them early this year.
0: Let's go through some names, see if they're on the naughty or nice list.
1: Of course, of course.
0: Dolly Parton.
1: Oh, Dolly Parton. Always nice. Always will be.
0: What about Kid Rock?
1: He's been naughty ever since he popularized rap rock.
0: Bailey Zimmerman, he's been in the news lately.
1: What's going on with Bailey Zimmerman?
0: He's been accused of a felony, damaging his hotel room. $16,000 worth of damages.
1: Naughty list.
0: That tracks. What about Morgan Wallen?
1: What do you think?
0: A waste of a question, really. Ella Langley, she's had a huge year.
1: Can I be honest with you?
0: Always.
1: I'm an Ella fella, and I just loved Dandelion. She's so nice.
0: And Santa, just to be personal for a second, I know you see me when I'm sleeping. You know when I'm awake. Am I sleeping enough?
1: Samuel, you are not sleeping well. Your sleeping habits are far too irregular, but you might find some melatonin in your stocking this Christmas.
0: You really are the best gift giver, Santa. In a bit, we're going to be talking to Santa about his favorite Christmas movies. Right now, Thomas Rhett, After All the Bars Are Closed.

0: What's your favorite Christmas movie? We are 6 months till Christmas, so we got Santa Claus in the building. And Santa, before you go, I gotta ask, Die Hard, is it a Christmas movie?
1: Die Hard is not a Christmas movie.
0: Why not?
1: Well, because I'm not in it. It's not a Christmas movie without Santa Claus.
0: That's the rule?
1: Unfortunately, it is.
0: So then, like, Home Alone.
1: Not a Christmas movie, Samuel.
0: What would you call it then?
1: Mostly a thriller. Two men trying to kill a small boy. Terrifying.
0: What about, like, It's a Wonderful Life?
1: Not a Christmas movie. I would like to suggest, though.
0: Of course.
1: I recently saw that Obsession. Oh, it was so good. I'd like to let that one slide.
0: The independent horror movie.
1: Of course, it was great. I foresee a lot of One Wish Willows in a lot of stockings this Christmas.
0: So we've heard about a lot of movies that aren't Christmas movies. One horror movie that technically is, although that's R-rated, probably not good for the whole family. Santa, what's a Christmas movie that everyone can watch that you actually like?
1: I love Elf, Samuel.
0: Can't disagree with that.
1: Will Ferrell, comedy legend.
0: Do you like Anchorman?
1: I love it. So funny.
0: Thank you, Santa, so much for joining us on the show this afternoon.
1: It's been wonderful, Samuel.
0: Is there anything you'd like to promote?
1: Merry Christmas.
0: Well, because you mentioned you're an Ella fella, I got something for you. It's Ella Langley with King of the Naughty List, Morgan Wallen. I can't love you anymore.

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I don't really understand it. Seeker app lets you listen to the radio, lets you get in on some incredible prizes, hear interviews with the biggest names in country music. That's what I understand. We got Megan Maroney. Beautiful things.

Do you think we're going to get a new Lainey Wilson album this year? Hey, it's Samuel. I mean, you gotta hope, right? She did an interview talking about her new song, Phone Keys Wallet, where she said she actually wrote that song before her 2024 album, Whirlwind, came out. So she's been working on new music for almost 2 years now, maybe a bit longer. You gotta think that means if the album's not done, it's getting there. Maybe we won't get the new Lainey Wilson album in 2026, but at least an announcement, an early 2027 drop, you gotta hope, because you hear this and you just want more. It's new Lainey Wilson, Phone Keys Wallet.

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It's hard to keep track of all the news going on in the world, which is why we're playing Believe It or Not. Hey, I'm Samuel. I'm going to tell you about a news story. You just have to tell me whether it's a real one or a fake one I just made up. Today's story, for the first time ever, a Canadian will compete for Eurovision. Do you believe it or not? Now, it is true that this year Canada will be eligible for Eurovision, which is the yearly musical competition they have in Europe. Every single country sends an artist and an original song, and they compete to see which one's best. The question really is this the first time ever a Canadian will be competing? If you think so, text BELIEVE to 269-269. If you think I'm a liar, yeah, take no offense. Text NOT to 269-269. All right, now we got Max McNown. Better Me for You.

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1: Hey, what's up, everybody? It's Jason Aldean.
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1: This is one of my favorite songs. Jason and the guys talk to us hard and say, don't

0: For the first time ever, a Canadian is going to compete in Eurovision. Darren, do you believe it or not?
1: 100% believe it.
0: So it is true that Canada is going to be competing in Eurovision, but it's not true that it's the first time.
1: Oh, what a failure that is.
0: In 1988, competing for Team Switzerland, Celine Dion actually won the competition with this song.
1: No wonder I didn't know that.
0: You're not a big fan of French language Eurovision winners?
1: Celine is great, but she's not my cup of tea.
0: We're not going to get into a Celine Dion debate.
1: No.
0: Now that Canada is joining Eurovision, we should be taking that title away from Switzerland.
1: Yeah.
0: They already beat us in the soccer. They don't get our Eurovision win either.
1: And if they want me to go to Europe, I'll do it.
0: You can be our national ambassador.
1: I'm down for that. I've been there before. It's great.
0: You got Travis Trish with the Eagles.

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Ella Langley, one of, if not the best country artists out right now. The one problem with her, she's not Canadian. And there's just something special about a Canadian country artist. That's why we've got your Canadian country countdown coming up in just a little bit. We'll go 10 through 1, counting down the biggest hits from across the country, playing great songs like this. And great Canadian, Sully Burrows, Rally Around.

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2: Hey, it's Samuel. Every single weekend, Saturday at 8 a.m., Sunday at 10 p.m., we go 10 through 1, counting down the biggest hits in Canadian country music here on the Canadian Country Countdown, celebrating the type of song you can only make if right now you feel weirdly hostile towards Switzerland. Never felt that before, but all of a sudden the World Cup comes around. There's a little bit of that feeling inside you. Now, last week, our number one song was Josh Ross's Scared of Getting Sober.
3: Yeah, I'm scared of getting sober.
2: It's been 2 weeks in a row at number one. This weekend, we'll find out whether or not it can make it to three. Of course, you've got some strong contenders fighting for that spot. Tyler Joe Miller, Owen Rigling, Morgan Griffiths. They're all going to put up a fight. And by the end of the hour, you'll know who remains victorious. Now, this is our Canada Day edition of the Canadian Country Countdown. So throughout the show, we're not just counting down the biggest songs of today. We're also going to mix in some classics, some Canadian country songs you've probably known your entire life. And if you haven't, it feels like you've known them your entire life. Right now, we're going to kick off the countdown with a song rising up into the Canadian Country Countdown. It's High Valley with Fools.
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0: That's our one to watch, Evan Burrison with Southside of Sober, moving up two spots to number 8 here on the Canadian Country Countdown. And this week with the Canadian Country Countdown, we're not going to overcomplicate things. We want to celebrate Canada with Canada Day. So why not just play the biggest Canadian country songs? Right now we've got a song coming up that it comes from an artist where when you think Canadian country music, you probably think of her. Honestly, when you think of country music, you might think of her. If you think of Canada, you're probably thinking about this artist. You might even be thinking about this song. Why not give it a spin? No better way to celebrate Canada than with a little Shania Twain. Your Canadian classic record. Man, I feel like a woman.
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0: That's Shania Twain. Man, I feel like a woman. Your Canadian classic record. Now let's get back to the countdown. We've been going 10 through 1, counting down the biggest hits in Canadian country music here on the Canadian Country Countdown. And sometimes we are joined by the biggest names in Canadian country music. Earlier this year, Nate Holler joined us on the show. We talked about a whole lot. You can find the whole interview in the Seeker app, S-E-E-K-R, wherever you get your apps. But we also talked about the song that was brand new at the time, Thought About You.
1: I say this a lot, but I am no stranger to breakups. I've been through a few of them. So that's kind of about the moment when you start feeling better about it. Mm. You're starting to get over it, but then something sends you in a spiral.
0: That song has now become a massive hit. This week, dropping down 5 spots all the way from number 2, it's Nate Holler, Thought About You.

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0: That's Owen Rigling's Love, Hate, Love, moving down three spots to number six here on the Canadian Country Countdown. I'm Sam Yong. We've been going 10 through 1, counting down the biggest hits in Canadian country music. But before we get into the top five, we should note, still haven't heard last week's number one, Scared Again Sober by Josh Ross.
1: Yeah, I'm scared again sober.
0: We know at this point it hasn't fallen out of the top five. We don't know yet whether or not it has fallen out of that number one spot. Only time will tell. Right now, we got a song moving up a spot. Last week at number six, this week at number five, it's Dean Brody, A Man Without a Woman.

0: Morgan Griffiths, just being me, moving up one spot to number four here on the Canadian Country Countdown. I'm Samuel, and today we're not just going 10 through 1 counting down the biggest hits in Canadian country music. We're also celebrating the biggest and best there's ever been in Canadian country music. And when you say that sentence, you can't help but think of Terry Clark. This year, she got the Order of Canada, which is maybe top five most impressive things that have happened over her career. Back in 2004, she became a member of the Grand Ole Opry. In 2018, she became a member of the Canadian Country Music Hall of Fame. And in 2023, she became a member of the Canadian Music Hall of Fame. If there is a Hall of Fame with the words Canadian and music in the title, odds are Terry Clark's a member. And well-deserved, because she has been churning out hits for over 30 years at this point, all starting with her debut single that came out in 1995. It is shocking. This was her first song. She hit so big out of the gate. Your Canadian classic record, it's Terry Clark's Better Things to Do.
1: 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Timeless.
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0: Terry Clark, Better Things to Do. That's your Canadian classic record. Now let's get back to the countdown. We're about to crack open the top three, the biggest songs in Canadian country music here on the Canadian Country Countdown. These are all artists you love now, and I bet you'll love tomorrow. Looking forward to whatever they all have coming next. In fact, Solly Burrows, an artist who joined us on the Canadian Country Countdown earlier this year, has said he's working on a new project that we might get this year.
1: Right now, we're looking at just songs to build. It might be another EP. It might be there might be a project in 2026. I don't really know what that looks like. Fingers crossed. I don't know if I'm going to get in trouble for saying that, but I think the goal is to have a project. But right now, we're kind of just looking at the next singles and songs to put out.
0: Well, whatever he's got next, we are all ears, because he has just been putting out some incredible records, including this one. Last week at number 7, this week moving up 4 spots to number 3. It's Solly Burrows, Put It On Me.

0: That's Silly Burrows. Put It On Me. Moving up 4 spots to number 3 here on the Canadian Country Countdown. Now, all these artists we play on the Canadian Country Countdown, these great Canadian country artists, have such a special relationship with their fans. It's the reason they're able to do what they do. And sometimes these artists actually reach out to their fans to see what they should be doing next. Tyler Joe Miller took to Instagram earlier this year and had just a very simple question for the people who love his music.
1: Are you wanting to hear the summer bangers and the beer drinking songs and the party songs and all that? Or you want to hear the soft ballads and more of the storytelling and all that stuff? Personally, that's my favorite.
0: And clearly he and his fans are aligned because he put out a great storytelling record that is just blowing up right now. Moving up 2 spots from number 4 to number 2. It's Tyler Joe Miller, Under the Influence.
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9: Before we get to our number one song, the biggest song in the world of Canadian country music, we'd like to take a moment to celebrate a song that you might not know yet, but you're going to know very soon. Now, earlier this year, Tennille Towns joined us on the show, and we talked about this new era that she's in, this era of honesty and vulnerability, and what that really means to her.
10: Oh, I think it means I'm just saying how I feel and being honest about it, and also kind of taking this leap has really pushed my internal dialogue of all my self-doubt and, like, just, like, I don't know, is this what I'm really supposed to be doing, and, like, just kind of second-guessing it. And just sort of letting that go and surrendering that. And there's like a freedom on the other side of that when you kind of care a little bit less about the outcome and more about how the process feels.
9: And that honesty and vulnerability, you can feel it on this record. You're On the Rise record. Sunshine's free.

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2: This is what we've been waiting for. I'm Samuel, and every single weekend, Saturday at 8 a.m., Sunday at 10 p.m., we go 10 through 1, counting down the biggest hits in Canadian country music, waiting for this very moment where we get to the biggest, number one song in Canadian country music. And it's fitting that on the Canada Day edition of the Canadian Country Countdown, we'd be talking about Josh Ross. He is, if not the one of the biggest names in Canadian country music right now, soaring to new heights, it feels like, every single week. This song, though, can't get much bigger than this. Number one for 3 weeks in a row, the biggest song in Canadian country music here on the Canadian Country Countdown is still Josh Ross, Scared of Getting Sober.

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1: 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We'll respond to your concerns and send you information on the council and its codes.
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1: Here's your traffic update for Ottawa and the Valley. It's a smooth start across the capital with highways moving well and no trouble spots to report. Queensway, Highway 174 and the 416 all in good shape. Right lane is closed on eastbound Queensway between Carling and Rochester, and lane reductions for construction continue through the Billings Bridge area at Riverside and Bank. 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I'm Kath Thompson with Country 101.1 Traffic.
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0: It's Robin. PJ's off this week. Coming up in two sleeps, that's Wednesday. Kind of a big deal around here. It's our nation's birthday, and we are throwing a tailgate party with our favorite Canadian country artists, Reklaws, Josh Ross, Brett Kissel, James Barker Band. You get the idea. July 1st, starting at 8 o'clock, you've got to be listening to this radio station. At the top of every hour, we'll give you a code word. All you have to do is text it to 269-269, and we could be giving you $500. 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
3: Here's your traffic update for Ottawa and the Valley. It's an easy drive across Ottawa right now with light volume on the Queensway, the 174, the 416. Downtown, watch for lane reductions at Laurier and Elgin, and Pretoria remains closed between Queen Elizabeth Drive and O'Connor. 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

0: 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Ottawa's number one for new music.
1: What's up, y'all? It's Bailey Zimmerman. Here's my song, Chevy Silverado. I bought my grandpa's Chevy Silverado, and I lived my life in that truck, and I think that's why it's so special to me.

Reba Nell McIntyre was born March 28, 1955 in Oklahoma. She grew up in a rodeo family and eventually competed herself. Reba sang the anthem at the National Rodeo Finals and caught the attention of Red Steagall, who convinced Reba to head to Nashville. In 1984, Reba released her seventh studio album, which delivered two number ones, How Blue and Somebody Should Leave, and there was no looking back. For the last three decades, Reba has had truckloads of awards from CMAs to Grammys. She's been the lead actress in movies, on Broadway, and wrote and starred in a successful sitcom. Is that-

0: one out on a road trip. Reba is one of the most accomplished artists in country music, which is why she's often referred to as the Queen of Country. It started with American Idol, continued with Some Hearts, and grew into sold-out concerts and her name in lights. She's a multi-talented singer, songwriter, and actress, but her love for her family and her big voice is what Carrie Underwood's best known for.
1: Random quotes.
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4: Good morning. I'm Eva Fragiscados. A historic win for Team Canada as they nab their first ever knockout stage match victory at a World Cup. The men's team will now move on to the round of 16 following its stoppage time 1-0 win against South Africa. Stephen Eustachio found the back of the net in the 92nd minute. Morocco and the Netherlands play today, and the winner of the game will face Canada on Saturday in Houston. A search continues in the water off Vancouver International Airport for several people still missing after a charter boat sank. It's believed 10 people were on the vessel when it started taking on water just before noon Pacific time. Four people were found, and officials believe six other people are still unaccounted for. Search and rescue efforts continue in Venezuela following last week's deadly twin earthquakes. Rescuers continue to free survivors from the rubble, and the government has reported over 1,400 deaths. About 60,000 buildings have either been damaged or destroyed, and thousands of people have been reported missing. A new study out of Finland finds the earlier an ADHD diagnosis is made, the better a child can perform. The study found students diagnosed with ADHD at a younger age had higher GPAs, obtained higher level degrees, and experienced low dropout rates. In Ottawa today, sunny with a high of 30, Humidex 32. Tonight, clear, a low of 18. And Tuesday, cloudy with a chance of a thunderstorm, a high of 29, Humidex 38.
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this week. I am Robin. Canada is having a week, right? Our men's national team makes history again with a 1-0 win over South Africa at the FIFA World Cup to advance to the round of 16, whatever that means.

0: Means here's what it sounded like.
1: Here's Jacob Schaffelberg. Schaffelberg's ball into the box, headed away by Ocon. It's Eustachio! Stefan Eustachio! In stoppage time! Might well have sent Canada into the round of 16 at the World Cup!
0: I'll be honest, I don't follow soccer a ton, but I did love watching the footage of soccer fans going nuts across the country. Vancouver went crazy when this happens because they can play soccer all year, right? Wednesday, of course, is our nation's big birthday, and we are giving you $500 just because we can, right? It's kind of a big deal. Our nation's big day. We're throwing a tailgate party. Your favorite Canadian country artists, Reklaws, Josh Ross, Brett Kissel, James Barker Band, they're all going to be here. You get the idea. July 1st, start listening to this radio station at 8 a.m. At the top of every hour, we're going to give you a code word. You will text that code word to 269-269. We could be handing you $500. It's what Canada would want. Jason Aldean on the way for Megan Maroney. Beautiful things. Good Monday morning.

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1: 6:15, good morning. It's the girl half of the Robin and PJ show. What's something you always assumed was mandatory in life until you met somebody who didn't do it? 269-269 is the text line. My friend Kathy went to a play on the weekend, said it was terrible, and she just walked out 30 minutes in. Not at intermission. During. That is gutsy, right? I would never even think about doing that, right? Especially because when you're at a theater, it's all like pomp and circumstance, right? You're like dressed up. And then if you're in the middle of the row, you got to climb over other people. They're like, get lost. What are you doing? Right? Wow. It was like, wow, that is gutsy. That is something I would never think about doing. I mean, maybe I've thought about doing it, but I wouldn't do it. What's something you always assumed was mandatory in life until you met someone who didn't do it? Breakfast food at dinner could be one of these things, right? Which I love, by the way. Like pancakes at dinner, my favorite, okay? How about this one? Explaining why you're not available, right? Like just saying no, but not giving the excuse as to why you're saying no. Just like, no thanks, not going to go, right? Oh, I can't do that. I got to like explain it like a 17-minute thing about why I can't be there because I feel bad. Nope. Turns out you can just say no and nothing else. Try it today when your boss asks you to do something. Hey, it's a short week anyway, right? What can go wrong? 269-269, what's something you always assumed was mandatory in life until you met somebody who didn't do it? This is Josh Ross. Hate how you look?

0: Here's your traffic update for Ottawa and the Valley. The major routes are moving well this morning with light volume on the Queensway, 174, the 416, and the bridges from Quebec. In the West End, Woodruff remains closed between Richmond Road and Duchesne. Kitchen's EV Mecan is down to one lane in each direction at the Trillium Bridge just east of Island Park Drive. 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I'm Kath Thompson with Country 1011 Traffic.
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0: Country 1011 weather for Ottawa and the Valley. It's a hot one this week, starting with a mix of sun and cloud today with a high of 30 degrees. Down to 18 overnight, and then a mix of sun, cloud, showers, and the risk of a thunderstorm tomorrow with a high of 29. A mix of sun and showers, and we'll see 33 for the July 1st celebrations at LeBreton Flats. Be sure to take your water. Right now in Ottawa, it's 19.
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17: Hey, this is Taylor Swift, and this is my new song, I Knew It, I Knew You.

Taylor Swift, I knew it. I knew you were maybe getting married this week. Our favorite English teacher and our favorite gym teacher are saying I do very soon. Taylor Swift and Travis Kelce tying the knot, possibly as soon as Friday this week. Initial reports saying that the wedding would take place on Saturday, June 13th, because, of course, that's her lucky number, right? But it's very like Taylor to keep us on our toes and surprise us at the last minute. We're now hearing the ceremony could be set for as early as Friday, July the 3rd, and that it might be at Madison Square Gardens. On the 4th of July weekend? Miss Americana does love a theme, after all, right? We'll see. Here's John Michael Montgomery and Sold.

0: one.
1: What's something you always assumed was mandatory in life until you met somebody who didn't do it? The tale of my friend Kathy, who walked out of a play 30 minutes in, didn't even wait till the intermission, was just like, this is terrible. And she was sitting in the middle of the row, got up, right? Like, that's the thing about being at the theater. It's not like just, I mean, even the movies. I don't know. I would never think to do it. But if it's terrible, just get out of there. Right? It's not mandatory that you stay. Here's some good ones rolling in the text line at 269-269. Natalie says, watching my one coworker straight up tell my boss no to doing extra work. What? That's amazing. And she still works there, right? Bonus. How about this one? Respond to questions. You can just ignore questions that are rude, invasive, and move on in the conversation. That's from Rebecca. You know what, Rebecca, celebrities who have done a lot of interviews do this often. Like, watch any celebrity interview. I guarantee if there's a question they don't want to answer, they are going to just get the interviewer to move on. It's like a celebrity tactic, right? Christmas lunch or dinner doesn't have to be the same old traditional food. It's Christmas for everyone. Ask the family what they want to eat, right? Mind blown. My family, we've actually started going to Mandarin for Chinese food on Christmas. So that's kind of new. We've just done it, but we've done it now the last couple of years. So I think it's our new tradition, right? We're not even doing turkey anymore. But also, if you love turkey dinner with all the fixings, you can eat that meal anytime, right? What? I know, crazy. Do it. Full turkey dinner tonight. Report back. 269-269 is the text line. This is High Valley. I'm leaving you.

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1: 6:38, good morning. PJ is off this week. What's something you always assumed was just mandatory in life until you met somebody who didn't do it? There's some good ones coming in. Abby on the text line, 269-269, having kids. See, these are getting controversial now. Abby, I'm the same. I like kids. They like me. I'm fine if they go home at the end of the day, right? And to be honest, as a woman, to even say that like 5 or 10 years ago, it blasphemy on the radio. I would have been impaled for it, right? Dave, all vacations must be filled with visiting relatives. You know what, Dave? The good news is right now is the season where we're not at all tied to this, right? We're into the holidays that you don't have to spend with your family if you don't want to. July 1st, I mean, also it's midweek, so it's just like an extra day this year. August long, right? Labor Day, these are all ones that you can do some camping or fishing or stuff like that with your friends. You can probably get around it a little bit, right? All that changes come Thanksgiving, all right? Then it's all the family holidays. So I think it's good because the year is like broken up into two sections that way. Diana says something that she always assumed was mandatory in life until she met someone who didn't do it, sharing a room with her partner. She says, my ex didn't want to, but it's actually changed my life with my now partner. My things are where I want them. I don't have to worry about someone else's sleep schedule or sharing a bed all the time. I can do whatever I want in my room and no one bothers me. I have a space that's all mine that I can just disappear into whenever I want. It's quote, effing fabulous. I'd be curious to know, do you share this sentiment? Do you not share a room with your partner? How is that going? Are you judged by others? These are unpopular opinions, and quite frankly, I love them. Luke Combs, Be By You.

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1: Here's your traffic update for Ottawa and the Valley. There's a collision on the eastbound Queensway at Carling. Two vehicles over on the left shoulder. Traffic also getting busier on the Queensway eastbound from Bayshore to Woodruff. Construction starting to back things up through the Billings Bridge area at Riverside and Bank, with more delays at the Baseline and Green Bank intersection. 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
1: Country 101.1 weather for Ottawa and the Valley. It's a hot one this week, starting with a mix of sun and cloud today with a high of 30 degrees. Down to 18 overnight, and then a mix of sun, cloud, showers, and the risk of a thunderstorm tomorrow with a high of 29. A mix of sun and showers, and we'll see 33 for the July 1st celebrations at LeBreton Flats. Be sure to take your water. Right now in Ottawa, it's 19.
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Post Malone, Morgan Wallen. I had some help, and you won't need any help for this. It'll be super easy. If you want to go see Tim McGraw in Toronto on July the 16th, just head over to our website. That's all you have to do. I'm sure you can navigate that yourself. If you need some help, though, I'm here. Jelly Roll on the way. Here's Tyler Joe Miller, Under the Influence.

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1: Good morning. I'm Eva Fragiscados. A historic win for Team Canada as they nab their first ever knockout stage match victory at a World Cup. The men's team will now move on to the round of 16 following its stoppage time 1-0 win against South Africa. Stephen Eustachio found the back of the net in the 92nd minute. Morocco and the Netherlands play today, and the winner of the game will face Canada on Saturday in Houston. A search continues in the water off Vancouver International Airport for several people still missing after a charter boat sank. It's believed 10 people were on the vessel when it started taking on water just before noon Pacific time. Four people were found, and officials believe six other people are still unaccounted for. Search and rescue efforts continue in Venezuela following last week's deadly twin earthquakes. Rescuers continue to free survivors from the rubble, and the government has reported over 1,400 deaths. About 60,000 buildings have either been damaged or destroyed, and thousands of people have been reported missing. A new study out of Finland finds the earlier an ADHD diagnosis is made, the better a child can perform. The study found students diagnosed with ADHD at a younger age had higher GPAs, obtained higher level degrees, and experienced low dropout rates. In Ottawa today, sunny with a high of 30, humid X32. Tonight, clear, a low of 18. And Tuesday, cloudy with a chance of a thunderstorm, a high of 29, humid X38.
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1: Good morning, it's 7:06. It's Robin. PJ is off this week. We were talking earlier about the things we always assumed were mandatory in life until you meet somebody who doesn't do that thing. Diana had said sharing a room with her partner, or in this case, not sharing a room with her partner, right? So she and her partner have separate rooms. She says it's actually changed her life. She says, quote, my things are where I want them. I don't have to worry about somebody else's sleep schedule. And I have a space that's all mine that I can just disappear into whenever I want, right? You need some alone time. You got your own room. Do you not share a room with your partner? How is that going? And are you judged by other people? Does it matter to you? 269-269 is the text line. Trina says, hi, Robin. My husband has his own room and I can actually sleep now as opposed to feeling anger and resentment towards him for his terrible snoring. Right? It's not his fault. Like, he can't do anything about it. She says, I'm a light sleeper and can't use earplugs because he is a ridiculously heavy sleeper, like could easily sleep through the fire alarm sleeper. And one of us needs to be able to hear our kids at night if needed. So he sleeps in the spare room and it's working out great. See? People aren't hating this. Liam, my mom moved into the guest room after 15 years of putting up with my dad's snoring. It

so loud I could hear it from the other side of the house. Funny story, he says, we were camping and a few sheets of canvas tent did nothing to stop Dad snoring. I'd been sleeping in the car, but it didn't help, so I snuck into their tent, stole the keys, and moved the car further away from the campsite. I'm lucky I didn't run over any tents. I had just got my license. I love this. Do you live with a snorer? How are you coping? 269-269. Josh Ross on the way. First Lainey Wilson, 4x4 by you.

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2: Do you live with a snorer? How do you cope? Or maybe you are a snorer and you feel ganged up on in your home. Let me know. 269-269. Brenda's here. She says, hi, Robin. I just sleep in the guest room now. It's been a game changer for our relationship. And this way, I'm not sleep deprived and I'm happier during the day. A lot of my couple friends sleep in different bedrooms now. It's becoming way more common. That doesn't surprise me. Amanda says, I recorded my boyfriend snoring and then connected it to the Bluetooth speaker and I play it on full volume until he wakes up. She said, I've already asked him to sleep propped up and offered to buy him an anti-snoring guard, but he wouldn't do it until he heard it for himself, right? I don't know why this is. And again, if you are the snorer, let me know. Why are snorers so offended about being snory? Like, it's not something you can control. It is something that you can go and have checked, because if it's something like sleep apnea, it's actually really bad for your health. Right. But I don't know. Like, I've dated a couple of guys that, you know, at the end of the day, like right now I have a small loft. Right. There's nowhere for anybody to go except the bedroom. And for one of those partners, I was like, look, I'm sorry, you're not going to be able to stay over anymore. Like, I need to be able to sleep. But, you know, he'd rather go home than figure out a way to make it work. I don't know. I find it interesting. Shane says, Robin, I am the snorer. He says, I sleep in another room. We spend the evenings together in bed watching TV, cuddling and talking. And then I go to the other room when I'm ready to sleep. My wife and I are both much better rested and happy that way. Also, she stays up way later than me. And that's another thing too, right? If you have opposing schedules, I can see how that would work. Do you live with a snorer? How do you cope? Are you the snorer? Do you feel ganged up on? 269-269. Here's Walker Hayes.

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1: Here's your traffic update for Ottawa and the Valley. There's a collision still being cleared on the eastbound Queensway at Carling over on the left shoulder. Queensway westbound is slow from Bayshore through to Parkdale. Highway 416 at Rideau River Road, the Kempville carpool lot is closed for a police investigation. The on-ramp remains open. 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I'm Kath Thompson with Country 101.1 Traffic.
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1: Country 101.1 weather for Ottawa and the Valley. It's a hot one this week, starting with a mix of sun and cloud today with a high of 30 degrees. Down to 18 overnight, and then a mix of sun, cloud, showers, and the risk of a thunderstorm tomorrow with a high of 29. A mix of sun and showers, and we'll see 33 for the July 1st celebrations at LeBreton Flats. Be sure to take your water. Right now in Ottawa, it's 19.
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1: Hello?
2: Is this the snorer of the household?
1: Oh, yeah.
2: That's obviously how you answer the phone, Ben, okay?
1: Yeah. I was gonna answer with a big snore, too.
2: Ah! That's you! Okay, Ben, you are self-admitting this, but you brought up a good positive point about it. Hit us.
1: Yeah, I have three kids, and they all slept in the crib in our bedroom, right?
2: Mm-hmm.
1: With their babies and stuff. And, anyways, wife bitches and complains about it, but now the kids are older, and they can sleep through anything.
2: Ah, see?
1: Anything. Yeah, we had a graduation party across the road on Saturday, and live band and everything, and kids were sleeping right through with the windows open.
2: This is a great point, because as a light sleeper, like, I will wake up, like, to the sound of anything, and this is true. I should blame my parents for not having, my dad for not having snored loud enough that it completely made, like, it was just, like, white noise in the background.
1: Yeah, that's right. In my honest opinion, for light sleepers, you're not tired enough to go to bed.
2: You stay up later!
1: Yeah, or work harder during the day. Get fatigued and go to bed. You'll be fine. Sleep through anything.
2: I love this. I love this. Place blame elsewhere. Okay, Ben?
1: That's right. Sounds good.
2: Thanks. Have a good day, okay?
1: Okay. Cool. Talk to you later.

0: 101.
1: Morning, Robin.
2: Is that what you hear? Is that what you wake up to? Is that all the time, Sherry? Is it nonstop?
1: Nonstop. And if I don't go to sleep first, I don't.
2: Oh, no. Okay, so set the scene. You live in an apartment building?
1: I live in an apartment building. I love the apartment. There is no soundproofing between the floors. I hear speakerphone conversations all the time. And, the TV on. And if I don't get to sleep first,
2: mm-hmm.
1: I don't sleep because the lady below me, we are good friends.
2: Okay.
1: But she snores like a train. Like
2: Come
1: a train.
2: On!
1: So, no, I hear it. I thank God she doesn't listen to country music, so she won't hear this conversation.
2: Bad news, she'll be like, Sherry, I just started listening to country music and I heard you on the radio.
1: You were the first thing I heard.
2: Okay, so now you're friends, right? You've become friends. You live in the building together. And what has she suggested?
1: Oh, God. I am invited because I met her friends.
2: Uh-huh.
1: But she's got wonderful couple that live in Massachusetts. And she goes down one year. They come up here for a long weekend.
2: Okay.
1: So this year, she's going down for Labor Day. And she says, Sherry, you're invited. Debbie wants me to bring you. And I said, what? And we're going to go glamping.
2: Okay.
1: And, you know, which I don't like camping of any kind.
2: Fair.
1: And it'd be over Labor Day weekend. Drive down and do our thing and see a concert and go some shopping, come back. I thought, I'm not going to get any sleep for 4 hours. I'm going to be driving to Massachusetts listening to music that I don't like. And I don't really like glamping. I've told her 3 times I'm not interested. I'll stay home and look after your cats. No, my son's coming in to look after my cat and your cat. And oh, my God. So she's not taking no for an answer. So if you can think of any suggestions, Robin, all suggestions, gratefully.
2: Sherry, I recommend coming down hard with like some sort of a stomach bug or something like right before, right? I think at this point, like it's too far out now. If you come up with an excuse, she's going to know. Maybe you got to back out of the last
1: minute. Okay, I'll hang around with some sickies.
2: Oh, man, because you're right. Like, it might be a fun time, but at the same time, you will not sleep a wink.
1: No, and that really isn't my idea of a good time. Oh, my God, how miserable will I be coming back?
2: That's amazing.
1: Robin, I think on a personal level too. If we meet somebody we're interested in, it's like, do you drink? Do you smoke? Do you snore? Like, you want to know these things.
2: Absolutely, right? I'm adding it to the checklist.
1: Absolutely, 100%. Yes.

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2: Here's your traffic update for Ottawa and the Valley. Eastbound Queensway traffic is slow from Maitland to Parkdale. Reports of a collision on Sirville between Saint-Laurent and Ogilvy. Construction delays are building on Navin Road between Marbleau and Renault. Also slow through the Billings Bridge area at Riverside and Bank. 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I'm Kath Thompson with Country 101.1 Traffic.
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3: Country 101.1 weather for Ottawa and the Valley. It's a hot one this week, starting with a mix of sun and cloud today with a high of 30 degrees. Down to 18 overnight, and then a mix of sun, cloud, showers, and the risk of a thunderstorm tomorrow with a high of 29. A mix of sun and showers, and we'll see 33 for the July 1st celebrations at LeBreton Flats.
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1: Jessica, what response do you have immediately when you hear this? Is that what you wake up to, like, every day?
2: Usually, yeah. I would basically slap him. Like, at the beginning of our relationship, I would slap him every time. I have gotten used to it over the years.
1: Wow. So that's, like, and how long have you guys been together?
2: 3 years.
1: 3 years now. So after 3 years, like, you can you just fall asleep now and you don't wake up to it?
2: Well... I kind of fall asleep after him. Like, he works a lot harder than I do.
1: It's funny you say that because Ben actually, as a snorer, Ben, who we just talked to a little while ago, had said people that can't sleep through snoring aren't working hard enough during the day.
2: Well, I'm a house cleaner. So, and then he's a 5-ton like delivery driver. So he does a lot more
1: physical
2: lifting and that than I do.
1: Sure.
2: But
1: you're still working hard. Okay. So just like, you're still working hard, Jessica, like, you both deserve to get sleep.
2: Yeah. But yeah, I don't go to bed till about like 9 or 10, where he goes to bed around 7 or 8.
1: See, and then you can't get to sleep, right? Cause the snoring is going.
2: Exactly.
1: Okay. What have you tried?
2: I've tried like the breathing strip.
1: Oh,
2: They're called Breathe Right. So he wears them like every night. There's a few times where he forgot and like you could really tell. Like, he still snores, but it's not like as bad as like it was before. I know the first time we ever slept together in the same bed, I had to like, I could not go to sleep. It was like 1 a.m. and I went to the bathroom and I was texting his sister-in-law and I was like, is this normal? mind you, as soon as I got up, he took my side of the bed as well. Which that's something that he also worked on.
1: Sounds like this is a guy that wasn't used to sharing before you. Okay, Jessica? So that's
2: definitely
1: okay,
2: not.
1: Right? That's okay. But this is funny because I feel like this is everyone on their first sleepover anyway. Like, somebody is always not getting any sleep because, like, either you're self-conscious about something or something's going on in their place that you're like, or the snoring, right? And so you would have had to make a decision that first night and be like, is this something I can live with?
2: Exactly.
1: But here you are. You're still standing. Although you do sound tired and you did have to stop at Tim Hortons for an ice cap.
2: I'm always very tired this morning. Like, I slept in all weekend. So this morning was brutal getting up early.

0: Country 101.1 News, keeping you connected to the stories that matter in Ottawa and the Valley.
1: Good morning. I'm Eva Fragiscados. A historic win for Team Canada as they nab their first ever knockout stage match victory at a World Cup. The men's team will now move on to the round of 16 following its stoppage time 1-0 win against South Africa. Stephen Eustachio found the back of the net in the 92nd minute. Morocco and the Netherlands played today, and the winner of the game will face Canada on Saturday in Houston. A search continues in the water off Vancouver International Airport for several people still missing after a charter boat sank. It's believed 10 people were on the vessel when it started taking on water just before noon Pacific time. Four people were found, and officials believe six other people are still unaccounted for. Search and rescue efforts continue in Venezuela following last week's deadly twin earthquakes. Rescuers continue to free survivors from the rubble, and the government has reported over 1,400 deaths. About 60,000 buildings have either been damaged or destroyed, and thousands of people have been reported missing. A new study out of Finland finds the earlier an ADHD diagnosis is made, the better a child can perform. The study found students diagnosed with ADHD at a younger age had higher GPAs, obtained higher level degrees, and experienced low dropout rates. In Ottawa today, sunny with a high of 30, humid X32. Tonight, clear, a low of 18. And Tuesday, cloudy with a chance of a thunderstorm, a high of 29, humid X38.
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1: It's 8:08. It's Robin. PJ is off this week. $1,000 Minute will be back next week when he returns to give you money from his own pocket. And then a spider. What's your story? 269-269. Yesterday, I'm just minding my own business like I always am on a Sunday, right? Went to a community yoga class when suddenly a visitor decided to come and stretch its eight legs.
2: We're here just finishing up our yoga class. There was a harrowing experience today during class where suddenly a blood-curdling scream was heard around the room. Only to find out that there was a spider on a woman's mat, which had obviously crossed over from the dark side. Garrett jumping to the rescue to actually volunteer to get rid of the spider, which I'll be honest, no one else did. Garrett, I'm curious to know, like, what were your thoughts in that moment, and what exactly did you do with the spider?
3: Well, I figured it would be attracted to a black yoga block, so I approached the spider and gently welcomed it onto the yoga block and moved it over to a sunny corner where it decided it should just shrivel up and hide.
2: Hang on. What I'm hearing is it's still in the room and could possibly be in my stuff. True or false?
3: Yeah, very true.
2: Thanks for nothing, Garrett.
1: He was a hero until he wasn't. And then a spider. What's your story? 269-269. I've never heard anybody scream that loud in yoga. This is Riley Green. Change my mind. You can't. Spiders, they're scary.
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0: 101.
1: 8:16, good morning. And then a spider. What's your harrowing story at 269-269? Melissa's here. She says, hi, Robin. I slept with my hand hanging off the bed between the bed and a wall. When I woke up, I had 12 spider bite marks on my wrist. Then I looked and saw the spiders. She says, I've never slept with my hands hanging off the bed after that. Here's the thing. You cannot risk having a limb exposed hanging off your bed. Number one, monsters. Number two, spiders, right? Mike says, hi, I once woke up in the middle of the night because my cheek tickled. I soon found out that a spider had crawled into my mouth. I was coughing for an hour and then threw up, which sucked. Apparently, we eat 7 spiders a year while we're asleep. I didn't make that stat up. It's like a real thing. Maybe. If you have eaten a spider, if there has been one in your mouth, I need to know about it. 269-269. They're going to get you. Morgan Griffiths, this is Bourbon.

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1: Here's your traffic update for Ottawa and the Valley. Eastbound Queensway is slow from Maitland to Carling through the construction zone, where the right lane remains closed between Carling and Rochester. Westbound Queensway is slow at Nicholas. Volume delays on Anderson Road at Innes and eastbound on Hunt Club at Woodruff. Construction slowing traffic at Baseline and Greenbank. When kids play, they win. 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I'm Kath Thompson with Country 101.1 Traffic.
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2: Country 101 weather for Ottawa and the Valley. It's a hot one this week, starting with a mix of sun and cloud today with a high of 30 degrees. Down to 18 overnight, and then a mix of sun, cloud, showers, and the risk of a thunderstorm tomorrow with a high of 29. A mix of sun and showers, and we'll see 33 for the July 1st celebrations at LeBreton Flats. Be sure to take your water. Right now in Ottawa, it's 19.
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17: Hey, what's up, everybody? It's Jason Aldean. Check out Don't Tell On Me. This is one of my favorite songs. Thanks to the guy I talked to his heart, saying, don't let people.

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1: Spiders are us. Robin speaking.
2: Hey, it's Josh. My buddy, a long time ago, we were at camp. He woke up one morning and we just heard him screaming as we all run over, and inside of his mosquito net, there's a big wolf spider, at least an inch across, hanging right above his face inside his mosquito net. And we all were dying laughing instead of helping him.
1: And is he just losing his mind? Like, I would be crying,
2: yep.
1: Josh.
2: Yep.
1: Like, I would be crying.
2: It was very funny to us, but I feel sorry for him now that I'm a little bit older. But it was like maybe 3 inches above his face. The biggest wolf spider I've ever seen. Ugh.
1: Like, how big do they get? Like, was it like the size of your hand?
2: Oh, no, definitely not that big.
1: Oh.
2: But maybe it's like 2 inches all the way around.
1: It's still really big. Like, for a spider, that's huge. They're not poisonous, though, right? The wolf spider?
2: They hurt.
1: Okay.
2: They have venom.
1: Okay.
2: Yep, and they can pierce your skin. They're one of the spiders you don't want to get bit from. You won't die, but...
1: Yeah, I don't want to die getting bit by a spider the size of a wolf. Josh, I absolutely don't.

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1: Hello, Tracy.
2: Terry, this story is a great example of why you should always check your pizza when it arrives, right? You can't just open that thing and shove it in your face. Set the scene. Tell us the story.
1: So it was actually my neighbor.
2: Okay.
1: And they have a very busy lifestyle. And she'd order pizza for them to have supper just so they could, grab and go.
2: Sure.
1: And it was delivered to the house. And they opened it up and there was a spider. I was trying to find the picture to attach it and send it to you.
2: Baked into the pizza.
1: Oh, yeah. Yeah, absolutely. So if I do find the picture, I'll try and get it sent in to you.
2: Because what, Terry? This is the thing. This could easily be mistaken as a mushroom of some sort, right?
1: Exactly.
2: Like when it's baked.
1: Yeah, so it was clear as day in the pizza. And she just threw it right into the garbage.
2: Oh.
1: Like she called them and said, there's a spider. And the guy's like, yeah, well, it's almost Halloween. And she's joking about it, right? Like it was hilarious, but it wasn't. And then, of course, being the brat of a neighbor that I was, it was close to Halloween. So they had one of those cakes that dares with one of the plastic spiders in.
2: Yes.
1: So after she had posted it and sent it to us, the next day or whatever, went up to Zare's and got her one of the cakes with a spider in it and said, just in case you wanted some dessert.
2: Yes. Very timely, Terry. This is good.
1: Yes.
2: Yeah.
1: she will never order from that place again, and neither will I, of course. But
2: I don't know why, except yes, I do.

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7: Here's your traffic update for Ottawa and the Valley. There's a vehicle fire on eastbound Highway 417 between Limoges and Castleman involving a transport truck. Eastbound Queensway delays from Maitland to Parkdale. Westbound Queensway is slow at Nicholas. And volume delays on Prince of Wales from the Experimental Farm roundabout to Preston. 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I'm Kath Thompson with Country 1011 Traffic.
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27: Country 1011 weather for Ottawa and the Valley. It's a hot one this week, starting with a mix of sun and cloud today with a high of 30 degrees. Down to 18 overnight, and then a mix of sun, cloud, showers, and the risk of a thunderstorm tomorrow with a high of 29. A mix of sun and showers, and we'll see 33 for the July 1st celebrations at LeBreton Flats. Be sure to take your water. Right now in Ottawa, it's 19.
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6: It's 8:51. It's Robin. Some things to know before I go. Head to the website or the Seeker app today when you're supposed to be working, because it only takes a minute to enter to win tickets to see Tim McGraw in Toronto July the 16th. That show's coming up quick, and you want to be there. Coming up in Two Sleeps, so that's Wednesday. It's our nation's birthday, and we're throwing a tailgate party around here with our favorite Canadian country artists, Rec Laws, Josh Ross, Brett Kissel, James Barker Band. You get the idea. July 1st, you got to start listening to this radio station at 8 a.m. At the top of every hour, we're going to give you a code word. All you have to do is text that to 269-269. We could be giving you $500 just for being Canadian. Stay safe. Watch out for spiders. Or if you're Sarah, moths. She says here on the text line, 20-year-old intoxicated me was out back and a moth flew into my ear. I tried to get it out, but shoved it in further. Panic set in. My boyfriend grabbed a set of tweezers and pulled it out. And this thing was huge. It was flying, flapping, the most traumatic thing I've ever experienced. I can still hear it vibrating in my ear. Absolutely not. Nope. Have a great day. The latest from High Valley is Fools.

Emerson Drive, that kind of beautiful. Hey, good morning. It's Jesse, a big oh, heck yeah, and oh, Canada. What a game yesterday. Team Canada just keeping things going out at the FIFA World Cup. They beat South Africa yesterday in the round of 32. 1-0 win for Canada, as they say in soccer. So they got their first ever knockout round win at the FIFA World Cup. They're off to the round of 16 now, taking on the winner of the Netherlands versus Morocco game, which gets going tonight. And they'll play the winner of that game Saturday, July 4th, out in Houston, Texas. Go Canada, go. Megan Maroney, beautiful things.

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I think this is the worst FOMO I've ever had in my life. Alan Jackson did his last show ever this past weekend, and I'm kind of kicking myself for not spending a few thousand bucks to be down in Nashville for that show. Looked incredible. The weather did interrupt the show a couple of times, but it was just not only a celebration of Alan Jackson, but a celebration of country music as a whole. At one point, all of the openers were up on stage at the same time, and it was just a who's who of country music. Carrie Underwood, Miranda Lambert, Lainey Wilson, Eric Church, Luke Bryan, Luke Combs, all singing at the same time. And then, of course, Alan Jackson comes out on stage, and everybody went nuts. There wasn't a dry eye in the house. It just looked incredible. They did record the entire thing, so we'll be able to watch that on NBC later this year. They haven't said when it's coming out yet, but as soon as they do, I will be sure to let you know. Here's Jordan Davis, his new one, Turn This Truck Around.

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1: Here's your traffic update for Ottawa and the Valley. On the McDonald Cartier Bridge heading into Ottawa, there's a stalled vehicle in one of the lanes just after the midpoint of the bridge. Also, a vehicle on fire eastbound Highway 417 between Limoges and Castleman. Traffic slowing in both directions. Eastbound Queensway delays continue from Maitland to Parkdale. Discover Nix. That's K-N-I-X. 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
10: Country 101.1 weather, another hot one in store for us today. Mainly sunny, a high of 30, which is going to feel like 34. Overnight, partly cloudy, going down to a low of 18. Partly cloudy tomorrow. Slight chance we'll see some rain in the afternoon. A high of 29, which is going to feel like 38. Right now in Ottawa and the Valley, mainly sunny. 22 with the Humidex. Feels like 26.
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The new one from Morgan Griffiths, That's Just Being Me. Hey, it's Jesse. That song is climbing quickly on the Canadian Country Countdown with Samuel. And if you missed the countdown this weekend, we've got a special edition of the countdown coming up on Wednesday for Canada Day during our Canada Day tailgate party. And make sure you check out the tailgate party on the holiday Wednesday. Lots of your Canadian favorites, of course, as we're celebrating Canada. And a chance for you to win a cool $500 cash as well. Here's Ella Langley, Word for the Wind.

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1: Hey y'all, this is George Burge.
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0: The new one from George Burge and Luke Bryan, that's Ride, Ride, Ride. Hey, it's Jesse, Canada Day coming up on Wednesday, and there is a group of people trying to steal Canada Day, trying to replace July 1st with a new worldwide holiday. There's a petition that's been started online. It's got thousands of signatures trying to name July 1st after something I've always found to be kind of gross, even though I've never tried it before. What it is coming up after the Charlie Daniels Band, Devil Went Down to Georgia.
1: The devil went down to Georgia. He was looking for a soul to steal. He was in a bind because he was way behind and he was willing to make a deal. When he came across this young man sewing on a fiddle and playing it hot, and the devil jumped up on a hickory stump and said, boy, let me tell you what. I guess you didn't know it, but I'm a fiddle player too. And if you'd care to take a dare, I'll make a bet with you. Now, you play pretty good fiddle, boy, but give the devil his due. I bet a fiddle of gold against your soul, because I think I'm better than you. The boy said, my name's Johnny, and it might be a sin, but I'll take your bet, and you're going to regret, because

opened up his case and he said, I'll start this show. And fire flew from his fingertips as he rosined up his bow. And he pulled the bow across the strings and it made an evil hiss. And then a band of demons joined in and it

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And he laid that golden fiddle on the ground at Johnny's feet. Johnny said, "Devil, just come on back if you ever want to try again. 'Cause I told you once, you son of a gun, I'm

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They're trying to replace Canada Day with the Filet-O-Fish. Give me back that Filet-O-Fish. Give me that fish. Remember that commercial? It's Jesse, and a petition has been started online to name July 1st worldwide as Filet-O-Fish Day to, quote, honor a often misunderstood but delicious sandwich at McDonald's. It all got started by a big Filet-O-Fish fan down in the States, not shockingly. Shockingly, it has over 10,000 signatures right now, which I couldn't believe because I don't know anyone that's ever A, gotten a Filet-O-Fish, or B, loved it so much that they would want a worldwide holiday named after it. Maybe this will become a thing elsewhere around the world, but we all know here in Canada, it'll always be Canada Day, July 1st. Here's one of our best Canadians, Brett Kissel, Let Your Horses Run.

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Darius Rucker, Ottawa and Valley's Country 101.1. Hey, it's Jesse. We've got a brand new One to Watch launching on Canada Day as the next big thing in Canadian country music. Kind of a perfect song to launch on holiday. It's Braden King, and the song is We've Got Beer.

hear that one starting on July 1st during the Canada Day tailgate party. This is our current one to watch, one of the next big things in Canadian country music. Evan Burrison, South Side of Sober.

0: Did anyone else watch the NHL draft on Friday night and say to themselves, what the heck is going on right now? It's Jesse, and the Toronto Maple Leafs had the first overall pick this year, and it wasn't their new GM, Chayka. It wasn't Matt Sundin or anyone else with the team that made the pick. It was Toronto Maple Leafs fan Justin Bieber.
1: Mr. McKenna, we would like to draft you to the Toronto Maple Leafs.
0: And that was it. There was no, with the first overall pick, the Toronto Maple Leafs are proud to select from Penn State University, Gavin McKenna. Just Justin Bieber using the royal we, which drives me crazy. You're not on the team. You shouldn't be saying we would like to draft you. I don't know. I know they're trying to make it cool and appeal to younger audiences, but just kind of made me feel like a grumpy old man. I was sitting there and I was like, this isn't how they did it back in my day. Good pick by the Leafs, though. Here's Morgan Wallen. This is Don't We.

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20: Country 101.1 weather, another hot day in store for us today. Mainly sunny, a high of 29, which is going to feel like 34. Overnight, partly cloudy, going down to a low of 18. Partly cloudy tomorrow. Slight chance we'll see some showers, maybe a thunderstorm in the afternoon. A high of 29, which is going to feel like 38. Right now in Ottawa and the Valley, mainly sunny, 22 with Humidex, feels like 27.
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The late, great Toby Keith should have been a cowboy. Hey, it's Jesse. Have you ever snuck anything in somewhere before? Maybe you snuck yourself in somewhere or snuck something into somewhere. There's a story going viral right now about a woman that snuck a full bottle of wine into jail. And there was a survey done inspired by that. And it turns out a lot of people have been sneaky and snuck stuff in before. We'll talk about that coming up in a few minutes. And let me know what you've snuck in by text or voice note 269-269.

When have you been sneaky before? What have you snuck in somewhere? It's Jesse, and a survey recently found that 80% of people admit they've snuck something in somewhere before, whether it be alcohol into a festival or food into a movie theater. That was obviously the most popular response to this survey, that people had snuck their own snacks into the movie theater so they didn't have to pay $9 or whatever it is for a bag of candy. I've done that before, snuck food into the theater. I've also snuck into a couple establishments when I was a little bit too young to be in those establishments. I can say that now because I'm old and the statute of limitations is out on that one. Let me know, what did you sneak in somewhere? Or where did you sneak into? Text or voice note over to 269-269. Here's Ella Langley, Be Her.

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When have you been a little sneaky before? What have you snuck into or what have you snuck in somewhere? Let me know. Text or voice note over to 269-269. Apparently 80% of people have snuck something in somewhere before. And I got a text from Ryan. Ryan says, I am the king of sneaking my own food into the movie theater. We've got a rebel over here. He says, last time I did it was last week going to see Toy Story 5, which is a great movie, by the way, he says. And he says, I snuck in 2 pounds of chicken wings in a Tupperware container I had stuffed into my waistband. I had a baggy sweater on and no one was the wiser. What a weird movie theater snack, though. I've never been in a movie theater being like, man, I could really go for a couple dozen chicken wings right now. You just know someone in that theater leaned over to the person next to them, too, and went, is it just me or does it smell like hot wings in here? Here's the new one from Kenny Chesney. This is Carry On.

0: biggest night in Canadian country music coming up September 19th, the CCMA Awards. And they just announced the first wave of performers for the award show this fall. Surprisingly, Brett Kissel wasn't among those announced early on. Dean Brody, the James Barker Band, the Reklaws, and Owen Wrigling will all be performing this year. And because it's out in Saskatoon for the first time in 9 years, lots of Sasky artists also announced. Tennille Arts, the Hunter Brothers, Kelsey Kulik, and Jess Moskaluk all performing this year at the CCMAs, which is coming up again on September 19th. And many more artists, likely Brett Kissel, still to come. Riley Green, Change My Mind.
1: If you showed up, I wouldn't let you in.

I don't think I've been this distracted at work since Olympic hockey was on TV. It's Jesse, and I've been down a rabbit hole all day today just watching clips from the last Alan Jackson show this past weekend. 75,000 people packed into Nissan Stadium to see Alan Jackson one last time, and there was a really great cover done by Luke Combs of that show. He did Alan Jackson's Hard Hat and a Hammer. Same old.

How good is that? Oh, I can't wait for the special to come out on NBC later this year to just take in that entire show. And I'm really hoping that we get more of these super concerts in the future where you get 5 to 10 A-list country artists all in the same night, but it's not a festival. Kind of hoping that becomes a thing. Here's Luke Combs, Sleepless in a Hotel Room.

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18: Country 101.1. Weather mainly sunny today, a high of 30, which is going to feel like 34. Overnight, partly cloudy, going down to a low of 18. Partly cloudy tomorrow, a chance we'll see some rain in the afternoon, a high of 29, which is going to feel like 38. Right now in Ottawa and the Valley, mainly sunny, 24, feels like 32.
19: Ottawa's number one for country.

Dean Brody, his new one, A Man Without a Woman. Hey, it's Jesse. If you're dating right now and you made it through the pivotal first date, first of all, congratulations. Second of all, there's something you should do probably before the second date. The number one thing that ends a relationship after date number two has just been discovered. And it's something I think a lot of us are guilty of. I'll help you land that third date coming up in a few minutes after Russell Dickerson. Happened to me.

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1: Hey y'all, Lainey Wilson here. This is my song, Phone Keys Wallet. Phone Keys Wallet is about finding somebody who loves you for every messy, imperfect, chaotic version of yourself.

In your experience, does a messy car mean a messy life? A poll on dating is saying yeah. And apparently that's the number one deal breaker on a second date, having a messy car. Because first dates, you usually meet someone somewhere and they don't get to see your car and who you really are as a person. This poll found that daters were instantly turned off by a car with food wrappers, bad odors, and just general messiness. And they believe that if their car was this messy, they likely didn't have their life completely together. And I think that's kind of fair. If you have a messy car, I've been there before. My car isn't exactly spotless. If you're going on a date, though, and your car is a mess and you don't clean it up a bit first, that's a big time red flag. Dating or not, maybe hit a car wash this afternoon. Empty out all those Timmy's cups.

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Megan Maroney, Beautiful Things, ahead of the 12 o'clock takeover. Hey, it's Jesse. No theme on the takeover today. It is a full free-for-all to start the week. Those are the words I was trying to say. Let me know what song you'd like to hear over your lunch hour today. Send a text or a voice note with it over to 269-269. The 12 o'clock takeover coming up after Jade Eagleson and Jake Worthington. Do it anyway.

Little Big Town, that's Boondocks on Ottawa and the Valley's Country 101.1. Hey, it's Jesse. This is the 12 o'clock takeover where you normally take full control of the playlist for the next hour. We're having some issues with the text line right now. It's not working for me anyways. I just tried to open it up and I just have a white screen and that loading circle in the middle. Hopefully it starts working soon. As of right now, though, if you've sent a text in, I am very sorry. I can't see it yet, but fingers crossed, it'll be back soon. Going to start things off with the new one from Owen Wrigling. This is Love, Hate, Love.

The Reclaws, Long Live the Night on the 12 o'clock takeover. Hey, it's Jesse. They'll be performing at the CCMA Awards, the Canadian Country Music Awards, this September. They were among the early performers that just got announced. Also, Dean Brody, the James Barker Band, Owen Wrigling, and Jess Moskaluk all performing this year. This guy was one of the big winners at the ACM Awards a few months back. New Male Artist of the Year, Tucker Wentmore. This is Brunette.

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1: Country 101.1. Weather mainly sunny today, a high of 30, which is going to feel like 34. Partly cloudy overnight, going down to a low of 18. Partly cloudy tomorrow, maybe some rain in the afternoon, a high of 29, which is going to feel like 38. And looking pretty nice for Canada Day. Hot, but not too bad. Mainly sunny, a high of 33, which is going to feel like 36. Right now in Ottawa and the Valley, 26 with the Humidex, feels like 32.
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0: The last song ever performed live by Alan Jackson, Where I Come From, the last song at his last show on Saturday night. Hey, it's Jesse. It was an emotional night out in Nashville on Saturday night, and this is what Alan Jackson had to say when he took the stage for the very last time.
1: This has just been incredible evening for me. I've sat back here and watched a lot of these performances and all these nice things people said. It's just overwhelming, and I just... makes me want to tear up a little bit, I'll be honest with you. I so appreciate all y'all being here tonight. Just been a crazy life, crazy career. And been so blessed, as my mama would say. But we're not going to dwell on all this sad past show stuff. Not dead. We're going to have a good time, what we're going to do, just like I try to do. Play y'all some real country music, songs about life and love and drinking and dying and crying and mama and having a good time and all that stuff that has made country music what it is today all of a sudden. So we're going to try to do a little all of that for y'all tonight.
0: And I know Alan Jackson said we're not going to dwell on the sadness of it, but it's hard not to. It is sad that he's hanging them up after all of these years. But as Alan Jackson said, we'll have a good time. We'll play some real country music. And we'll go back-to-back Alan Jackson on the 12 o'clock takeover today. This is Gone Country.

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new one from Jason Aldean, Don't Tell On Me. Hey, it's Jesse. I'm out of here. That'll do it for me for the day. Monica is normally coming in next. Monica's a lot smarter than me, though. She took a few vacation days this week to have a full Canada Day week, not just day, I guess. So Samuel's filling in this week. He'll be on his way in next and keeping you company this afternoon. Have a great day and talk to you tomorrow. Closing things out today with Kenny Chesney, Beer in Mexico.

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Yeah, you gotta trust me, 'cause I know when the lights get low.

Don't you think this is the weirdest week? Hey, it's Samuel filling in for Monica because she's on vacation. Because like half the country is on vacation, either now or in the second half of the week. You just get thrown off when Canada Day is on a Wednesday. But the good news is we do have you covered for the music on Wednesday. We've got the Canadian Country Tailgate where you could win $500. All day long, we're going to be playing songs from your favorite Canadian country artists. And they're going to be joining us. The Reckloss, Josh Ross, Brett Kissel, James Barker Band, and more are going to share what they love most about this great country. And once an hour, they're going to give you a chance to win $500 just by texting a code word to 269-269. Pretty good way to spend the middle of the week. Right now, we got one of those great Canadian country artists, Morgan Griffiths.

Do you ever think about this song? Hey, it's Samuel filling in for Monica, and I've been thinking about that song a lot lately. I just want to do a little bit of quick math for you. So they're talking about walking 1,000 miles, which is 1,609 kilometers. You can't do that 24 hours a day, but you could probably do it 16 hours a day, 8 hours to sleep and to eat. You could probably go around 5 kilometers per hour. So it would take you 12 and a half days to do that walk they're talking about. Seems doable, as long as you've got something to keep your mind distracted. And that's why you need the Seeker app. That's S-E-E-K-R, wherever you get your apps. You could walk for 5,000 miles, still hear your favorite country radio, on foot or in the car. That would actually be a lot faster, and the Seeker app would still work for you. We got Ride, Ride, Ride.

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19: Country 101.1 weather dropping down to 18 tonight with some cloudy skies. A bit of a thunderstorm coming through tomorrow with a high of 29. Then looking like a rainy Canada Day with a high of 33 on Wednesday. Right now, 28, feeling like 32, with a few clouds in the sky.
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0: boy.
1: Are you feeling what I'm feeling? Canada's becoming a soccer country. I don't know about you, but for most of my life, the only reason I cared about soccer is usually after you played it, you got freezies or orange slices. But now all of a sudden, it started to feel like we could actually compete. Before this year, Canada had never even tied a game at the World Cup. We lost every single game we played. This year, we won a game, we tied a game, and then this weekend, we advanced to the round of 16. We're either going to be facing off against Morocco or Netherlands, depending on how their game goes tonight. Our next game will be on July 4th. And it just feels great to be good at a sport again. We lost too many important hockey games. It's time to turn into a soccer country. It's Austin by Dasha.

When was the last time you stalked someone on social media? Hey, it's Samuel filling in for Monica. It just feels like Canada Day. It's a big day for online stalking because you're going to have people that you haven't thought of in a while getting together at a barbecue or at some festival, posting a photo. All of a sudden you're like, oh, it's been a minute since I thought of you. Let me click on your profile and scroll and scroll and scroll until eventually you realize you should put on some Ella Langley while you're doing this. She's got the perfect song for it. It's Be Her.

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Can you believe Morgan Wallen has more new music on the way? Hey, it's Samuel filling in for Monica. Starting last week, he was teasing this song on his Instagram. If it was meant to be, we'd have been by now. We wouldn't have to keep trying to work things out. A lot of people think it might be coming out this week, maybe to mark 4th of July. But it's just wild that last year Morgan Wallen put out a 40-song album and he already has new music on the way. Where do you think he finds the time to sit down and write between all the new music, all the different tours he's been doing, throwing those pianos, working out so you have muscles big enough to throw a piano? It's a packed schedule. And it's not like he needs to put new music out. We're still playing I'm the Problem like it's brand new. This song off that album.

0: Do you worry about people drinking less? Hey, it's Samuel filling in for Monica. There's this big story going around that apparently alcohol consumption has hit a 20-year low, in part due to the fact that there's more non-alcoholic opportunities. People are just not wanting to spend all that money on booze. There's a variety of reasons causing this. But I do think we have to be a little bit concerned, right? Like, what do you think this means for the future of country music? 10, 15, 20 years down the line, are we not going to have any country songs about cracking open a cold one? Are all the songs going to be about what? Heartbreak? That wouldn't be too bad, actually. Is Riley Green with one of those heartbreakers? Changed my mind.
1: If you showed up, I wouldn't let you in.

0: Do you want to see more of Zach Top? Hey, it's Samuel filling in for Monica. You know, he seems a bit hesitant to do anything that isn't just getting on stage and making music. But in a recent interview, he did explain why he understands why other artists do that stuff.
1: You know, it can kind of raise your people's awareness of you in general if
2: yes.
1: you're involved in more stuff than just singing and playing. But that's all I really want to do.
0: So sure, Riley Green's pumping up in Marshalls. Lainey Wilson is doing Yellowstone. But Zach Top's going to stick with music. Although he did bring up one thing that maybe he should reconsider.
1: I want to sing and play. I don't need to be too much of a fashion mogul.
0: That's where we got to disagree with him. Zach Top, the fashion mogul? Yes, please. Start telling us, how do you make your mustache look so good? It's what the people want. Here he is, singing and playing, South of Sanity.

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1: Here's a traffic update for Ottawa and the Valley. We do have eastbound delays right now on the Queensway heading towards Rochester. Fairly light on the 174 as well as the 416. Slight delays right now southbound on Riverside heading towards Bank Street. 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Offer ends July 6th. I'm Jamie Montgomery with Country 101 Traffic.
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16: Country 101.1 weather dropping down to 18 tonight with some cloudy skies. A bit of a thunderstorm coming through tomorrow with a high of 29. Then looking like a rainy Canada day with a high of 33 on Wednesday. Right now 28, feeling like 32 with a few clouds in the sky.
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Have you gotten your Blues Fest tickets yet? Hey, it's Samuel filling in for Monica here on Ottawa in the Valley's Country 101.1. You gotta go to Blues Fest this year. Got some crazy country artists gonna be there. Cody Johnson, of course, gonna be there on July 9th. And I actually have a pair of tickets for you to win right now. If you don't wanna go through the hassle of buying the festival pass, if you just wanna see Cody Johnson at Blues Fest on July 9th, right now, I need you to text me your favorite Cody Johnson song to 269-269. Then make sure your ringer's on, because if I give you a call, that means you're going to Blues Fest. Got to find a way to LeBreton Flats. Right now, it's Tucker Wetmore, 321. It's Country 101.1.

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1: What's up, y'all? It's Bailey Zimmerman. Here's my song, Chevy Silverado. I bought my grandpa's Chevy Silverado, and I lived my life in that truck, and I think that's why it's so special to me.

0: We're giving out tickets to catch Cody Johnson at Blues Fest. Hey, it's Samuel filling in for Monica on Ottawa and the Valley's Country 101.1. Julie, when was the last time you went to Blues Fest?
1: Probably like 4 years ago.
0: Well, on an Olympic schedule, we're bringing you back. You're going to Blues Fest on July 9th, seeing Cody Johnson.
1: Oh my God. Thank you so much. I can't believe I actually got through because sometimes I have a hard time.
0: Well, this time it all came together. You'll finally get to hear your favorite Cody Johnson song live. Now, which one was that?
1: Oh my God. The Fall. I love that one.
0: I feel like with Cody Johnson, he's one of those artists where you got to make sure you bring a phone with a full charge to the show because you're going to be waving the flashlight all night long.
1: Exactly. I will. It's been too long.
0: Through the rest of the week, you'll be able to listen to Jesse a little earlier in the morning to win those tickets. To see Cody Johnson at Blues Fest on July 9th. Right now, you knew it was coming. The Fall.

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1: Here's a traffic update for Ottawa and the Valley. Delays right now eastbound on the Queensway from Parkdale heading towards Rochester. Westbound right now from Maitland to Woodruff. Slowdowns right now eastbound on the 174 at Montreal Road. Southbound on Riverside heading towards Bank Street. And seeing slowdowns right now on Heron approaching Prince of Wales. 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I'm Jamie Montgomery with Country 101 Traffic.
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Hey, it's Samuel. I've been filling in for Monica here on Ottawa and the Valley's Country 101.1. I hope you're not sick of me yet because I'm going to be hanging out with you till 6 o'clock tight. But I do have something fun to tide you over. Right after 4 o'clock, another chance to win your way into Blues Fest, this time to see Hardy on July 11th. We're going to be playing a game where I just talk about a country artist and you tell me whether or not that artist has collaborated with Hardy. It's going to be tough because he's worked with basically everyone, but I think you can give it your best shot. That'll be coming up right after 4 o'clock right now. We got a little bit of time, a little bit of great music. Some Tim and the Glory Boys, Take Me Back Road.

country variety. Caught up in a southern summer, barefoot blue jean night. Ottawa's number one for country. Country 101.1.

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0: You feeling a little extra Canadian right now? Hey, it's Samuel. You might have caught me this weekend on the Canadian Country Countdown. It's the show I host every single weekend, Saturday at 8 a.m., Sunday at 10 p.m., where we go 10 through 1, counting down the biggest hits in Canadian country music. This weekend, for the third week in a row, Josh Ross sat on top, was Scared of Getting Sober.
1: Yeah, I'm scared of getting sober.
0: And overall, just a great time to be loving Canada, whether it's the World Cup, Canada Day coming up on Wednesday. We're going to be re-airing the Canadian Country Countdown Canada Day morning, which is going to be pretty fun. We'll be able to hear this song that rose all the way up to number 2 from Tyler Joe Miller. It's Under the Influence.

What sports did you play when you were a kid? You can text me at 269-269. I'm going to be honest with you. Up until like 3 weeks ago, I basically only thought of soccer as a sport you play when you're a kid. You maybe get some orange slices, some popsicles if you have a generous parent on your team. And that's about it. Of course, I know in the rest of the world, it's the biggest sport ever. And now that we've got the World Cup in Canada, you start to get a little more excited about soccer, especially with Canada playing well. They're going to be in the round of 16th on July the 4th. It's all very exciting. But it does make you look back on those days, playing sports as a kid, soccer being one that everyone played just because all you needed was maybe a pair of cleats. That was about it. Other sports, you know, a bit of a higher bar of entry, your hockeys, your footballs. I'm just curious what you played when you were a kid. You can text me at 269-269.

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1: Here's a traffic update for Ottawa in the Valley. Slowdowns right now west on the Queensway at Nicholas, and then again from Bronson to Woodruff. Eastbound right now from Parkdale heading towards Rochester. Southbound on Riverside heading towards Bank Street. And seeing delays eastbound Hunt Club at Prince of Wales. Westbound Hunt Club heading towards Woodruff. 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I'm Jamie Montgomery with Country 101 Traffic.
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13: Country 101.1 weather. Going to drop down to 18 tonight as we get a few clouds. Tomorrow, high 29 with some thunder, some lightning. Hopefully we get the thunder and lightning out of our systems for Canada today. Looking like a high of 32, rain throughout the day. Really hot, really wet. Maybe it's an indoor Canada day for us. Right now, 30, feeling like 33 with a mix of sun and clouds.
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1: Yeah, it's all about you.
2: Let me know. What sport did you grow up playing? How about you, Boyd?
3: In high school, I started volleyball. Volleyball's kind of my main sport.
2: Hardcore volleyball? Were you beach volleyball?
3: Pretty hardcore.
2: You weren't going out there on the sand?
3: Well, I did a little bit in the summer.
2: What was your role on the volleyball team?
3: I was the left side, so the power.
2: I tried out for my elementary school volleyball team, and I didn't make the team, but they did make me the statistician for the team.
3: Oh.
2: Which is worse than not making the team.
3: I would have just said nope.
2: That would have been the smarter thing to do.
3: Yeah, for sure.
2: Instead, I can tell you which fifth graders had the best serves. You can tell me which sports you grew up playing. Just text me at 269-269. We got Thomas Rhett, Jordan Davis. Ain't a Bad Life.
4: Didn't win a lotto, but the dogs won. Didn't bag a biggin', but I saw one. Just the things that

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1: Hey, this is Owen Riglin. I think right now we should put on my new single, Love, Hate, Love.
2: We just had so much fun recording this song. We screamed our faces off in the studio and we all lost our voice.

Do you feel ready for this week? Hey, it's Samuel. We've got a lot of heat coming. Basically, all of Southern Ontario getting a major heat wave rolling through. We might be seeing temperatures up to 40. And I think we can agree as Canadians, once you get to 40, positive or negative, it's just not a good time. Plus, there's a little chance of a rain coming this week. So not only is it going to be super hot, it's also going to be super rainy. In that situation, you can't wear a rain jacket. Maybe you can wear an umbrella. But let's be honest, this is all starting to feel a little like poncho weather. Grab your poncho. It's light. It stops the rain. Might be what you need. It's Be By You.

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3: Here's a traffic update for Ottawa and the Valley. Got a pretty sizable power outage in the west end of the city, basically from Nepean to Bell's Corners and heading into Kanata. So if you see any traffic lights out, please treat those as all-way stops. Slowdowns right now west on the Queensway from Bronson to Woodruff, eastbound from Maitland, heading towards Rochester. Discover Knix. That's K-N-I-X. 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I'm Jamie Montgomery with Country 101.1 Traffic.
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0: How would you like to see Hardy at Ottawa's Blues Fest? Hey, it's Samuel. You know, I had this conversation with Gary last week where he asked me what game we should do to give out the Hardy tickets. Here's what I had to say.
1: What's the contest going to be then?
0: I don't know. Hardy's collaborated with a lot of people. I'm thinking maybe we ask whether or not he's collaborated with a specific country artist.
1: I'll have to do some homework on the weekend then, right?
0: I guess listen to a lot of Hardy this weekend. Maybe you'll be prepared for next week.
1: Okay, sounds great.
0: So hopefully you did your homework because I did not think of a better idea than that. In just a little bit, I'm going to talk to you about a country artist, and you just have to tell me whether or not that artist ever worked with Hardy. That's pretty simple. We got Lainey Wilson, Funky's Wallet.

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And if your life is clover field of flowers,

0: Have you ever worked with Hardy?
1: It just feels like he's worked with everyone. There's a chance you've worked with him and just don't even remember it, which is why to win tickets to see him in Ottawa at Blues Fest on July 11th, you got to play a game called Hardy. I Hardy Knower. I'm going to name a country artist. You just have to tell me whether or not they've ever worked with Hardy. It could be that Hardy featured on one of their songs. They featured on one of Hardy's songs. It could even be that Hardy wrote one of their songs. Today, the artist is Morgan Wallen. We're keeping it pretty easy. If you think he's worked with Hardy, text yes to 269-269. If you think he hasn't worked with Hardy, text no to 269-269. If you get it right, we'll make sure your ringer's on because I'll call you to give you those tickets. Right now, it's Kane Brown.

0: Do you know who Hardy has worked with? Hey, it's Samuel. We're playing Hardy. I Hardy know her. Jennifer, I got a really, really difficult question for you.
1: Okay, what is it?
0: Has Hardy ever worked with Morgan Wallen?
1: He has, on a bunch of songs.
0: Like so many songs. You are correct. You're seeing Hardy at Blues Fest.
1: Yay, thank you.
0: Yeah, I felt like we should keep it truly as easy as possible today.
1: That was pretty easy.
0: I'm sure everyone knows all the songs they sing on together. There's that MacArthur song that came out earlier this year.
1: There's a lot of them.
0: Did you know that Hardy wrote I'm the Problem for Morgan Wallen?
1: I actually did, yeah.
0: They're always working together.
1: They are. There's so many songs that they've worked with.
0: And you're going to hear a bunch of them live at Blues Fest. If you'd like to win tickets, we're going to be giving out more tomorrow afternoon. Right now, Morgan Wallen with a Hardy pen. It's I'm the Problem.

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1: Here's a traffic update for Ottawa and the Valley. Still dealing with that collision in Gatineau on the 50 eastbound at Le Gap. One lane is currently closed. We've got delays westbound on the Queensway from Bronson heading towards Woodruff, and then again at Moody eastbound right now from Maitland heading towards Rochester. 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I'm Jamie Montgomery with Country 101.1 Traffic.
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11: Country 101.1 weather. We are dealing with a pretty major power outage in the west end of Ottawa. So if you do have to drive through that area, odds are things are going to slow down a big bit. Tonight dropping down to 18 as we got a few clouds. Tomorrow high at 29, thunder, lightning, rain. Hopefully the forecast holds. It's just looking like rain on Canada today with a high of 33. Right now 30, feeling like 33 with a mix of sun and clouds.
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0: That's Nate Holler. Thought about you. Another great Canadian country artist. Now, this week feels pretty Canadian, right? You got Canada doing so well at the World Cup. You got Canada Day coming up on Wednesday, which is why today I'm going to let you pick our Quinn Time record, but it is going to be a battle between some Canadian legends.
1: Head to head.
0: Do you want to hear some Shania Twain?
2: Man, I feel like a woman.
0: Hey! Or would you rather hear some Terry Clark?
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0: If you want to hear better things to do, wrapping up your workday at 5 o'clock, text Terry to 269-269. If you'd rather hear Shania Twain's Man, I Feel Like a Woman, text Shania to 269-269. Whichever song gets the most votes, we'll be wrapping up your workday today at 5 o'clock, giving a little extra Canadian push to whatever you're feeling today. Right now we got Blake Shelton, Stay Country, or Die Tryin'.

0: shot, but it's all that I got. 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

Taylor Swift. I knew it, I knew you. She made some big headlines this weekend because she actually sent in a virtual message to Alan Jackson's final show. That was Saturday night, a star-studded event. All the biggest names in country music were there. I would list all of them for you, but there's only so many hours in a week. It would take too many days. But what you should know is that all the reporting is that it was a stunning show. You have Taylor Swift sending a message talking about all that Alan Jackson did for songwriters like herself in Nashville. You have artists covering some Alan Jackson hits. And then you have Alan Jackson coming out and just putting on the most incredible show. We haven't seen much official footage yet. They did film it. They are going to broadcast it at some point this year. But what we do know is that the show wrapped up with this song. And frankly, every show by every artist should wrap up with this song. You can't do much better than this. It's Alan Jackson.

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1: Here's a traffic update for Ottawa and the Valley. Still dealing with that collision in Gatineau on the 50 eastbound at Le Gap. One lane is currently closed. We've got delays westbound on the Queensway from Bronson heading towards Woodruff and then again at Moody. Eastbound right now from Maitland heading towards Rochester. 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I'm Jamie Montgomery with Country 101.1 Traffic.
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0: 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Although we got another Canadian song here. It's Sully Burroughs, Rally Around.

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5: 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Or a little Terry Clark.
7: I got better things to do.
5: Now, Sarah, you voted. 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
8: Yay.
5: Was it an easy choice for you?
8: Oh, definitely, especially when I heard them both.
5: I mean, look, we all love Terry Clark, but it's hard to top Shania.
8: No, definitely after a first day of the week.
5: Exactly. This is how you get the week started on the right foot.
8: Yeah.
5: So would you like to introduce it for everyone?
8: Yeah, absolutely. Your Quitting Time record is Shania.

0: Do you ever wear all white? Hey, it's Samuel. Too stressful, right? Like, I'm just wearing a white shirt right now, and to be honest with you, it's the thing I've thought about most today. It stains everything. It can be real nerve-wracking. Earlier this year, I talked with Tennille Towns on the Canadian Country Countdown, and she told the story of going to an award show, being set to perform in an all-white dress, and then getting a stain on it.
1: White out. We tried like eyeliner that was white. We were just like trying to cover this thing like with him. So those are always my favorite things about those stressful moments is like, that's what I'm going to remember. That's what is in my journal pages documenting these for sure.
2: I'm picking like picturing a NASCAR pit crew getting together.
1: That's exactly what it was. There's like eight people around and I was like, oh my gosh, I don't even know if I remember the words to this song now.
0: You can find that full interview in the Seeker app. That's S-E-E-K-R, wherever you get your apps. Right now, some Tennille Towns, somebody's daughter.

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0: Are you planning on spending Canada Day inside or outside? You can text me at 269-269. Bruce, we're getting a lot of heat, a lot of rain. What are you planning on doing?
1: Oh, that's a good question. Probably a little bit of both.
0: What are your plans for the day?
1: Probably just relaxing because I work construction. I work outside.
0: How much sunscreen have you used over the past week?
1: I've never used sunscreen in my life.
0: How red are you right now?
1: No, I don't know. I got a different type of skin. I don't really burn, so.
0: I'm very jealous of you. I sometimes feel like I burn under a bright light.
1: Yeah.
0: So Canada Day, the idea is just to relax, whether it's inside or outside, as long as you don't have to lift anything heavy and break too much of a sweat.
1: 100%. That's the goal right there.
0: Well, I've got my fingers crossed for you. Good luck.
1: Okay.
0: Wherever you are, you should be listening because we have a chance for you to win $500 with the Canadian Country Tailgate. Some of your favorite Canadian country artists are going to be hanging out all day Canada Day, including the Reclaws, Brett Kissel, and Josh Ross. 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
1: Here's a traffic update for Ottawa and the Valley. Slowdowns right now on the Queensway westbound from Kirkwood heading towards Woodruff. Eastbound right now from Parkdale heading towards Rochester. Still seeing those delays. Eastbound on the 174 from Blair heading towards Jeanne d'Arc. Pretty heavy right now. Southbound on Riverside heading towards Bank Street. 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Offer ends July 6th. I'm JB Montgomery with Country 101 Traffic.
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18: Country 101.1 weather, dropping down to 18 tonight as it gets pretty cloudy. Tomorrow, high at 29 with a storm coming through. Thunder, lightning, rain, the whole shebang. Canada Day, just rain though. A little bit better with a high of 33. Right now, 30, feeling like 33 with a mix of sun and clouds here in Ottawa.
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Who do you want to see Canada facing off against in the World Cup? Hey, it's Samuel. We've got two options. Tonight at 9 o'clock, Netherlands and Morocco are facing off. The winner of that game will be playing Canada this weekend on July 4th. And it's tough to say which one you would want to play against because from what I understand, they're both good. Apparently, we're now at the part of the tournament where the teams are all good. And so you have to try really hard against all of them. I know I was also hoping that you would be able to match up against a team that's actually bad. Maybe one of the countries we were going to face doesn't even know the rules of soccer. They don't quite understand offsides yet. But no, apparently both teams are good. So no matter what happens tonight, Canada's going to beat a good team this weekend. All about positive attitude. We got Shaboozy, a bar song, Tipsy.

0: What if?
1: Have you been watching Love Island?
2: Hey, it's Samuel. I've never watched the show, but it's become this huge phenomenon. My sister is a massive fan. We got her on the phone. Ashley, can you tell me what's going on Love Island?
3: Casa Amor just happened. All the boys left the villa to get to explore some other girls in this other house.
2: How many houses are there on this island?
3: There's two. There's the original villa, and then for like 1 week, they go to Casa Amor. And Casa Amor is like, it's on the same island, but it's in a different house.
2: And is the relationship between the houses kind of like old money versus new money?
3: It's not like new money, old money. It's just like, really, they really have to play into like gender stereotypes of what these people want.
2: I'm beginning to realize my mistake.
3: What?
2: Well, I thought I'd call you and you'd be like, this is a fun show where like, you know, these people are having an affair. It's crazy. And I'm realizing this show has like biblical levels of complexity to it.
3: Yeah, it's a lot.
2: Like the Dune books are easier to understand than whatever's going on Love Island.
3: Sorry.
2: We'll talk about this in the future and I'll try to get to the bottom of it a little more. Someday this will be studied in English classes. Right now, Megan Maroney, Beautiful Things.

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2: Here's a traffic update for Ottawa and the Valley. Dealing with a collision on Airport Parkway southbound approaching Hunt Club. Possible collision in the Paul Anka Drive eastbound at McCarthy Road. We've got traffic lights flashing at Saint-Laurent and Belfast Street. That as an always stop. Discover Knix. That's K-N-I-X. 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

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My buddy Frankie had his dad hook him up good. Girls smile when we roll by. They hop in the back and we cruise to the riverside.

Hey, it's Samuel signing off for the night. I'll be filling in again for Monica tomorrow at 1 o'clock. If you're in a winning mood right now, you can head on over to our website, fill out a form, win some tickets to see Tim McGraw in Toronto on July 16th. And if you just want to enjoy some great music, we've got you covered for the rest of the night. Right now, Rascal Flatts, Life is a Highway.

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1: Hey, this is Tenille Towns, and you're listening to my new song, Sunshine's Free. I wrote the song as a mission statement, kind of to my own heart, to like slow down and be intentional about noticing the joy that's all around us.

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1: Here's a traffic update for Ottawa and the Valley. Still dealing with that air issue on Airport Parkway southbound. It's also dealing with things on the northbound side. See fire and emergency crews on the scene. Delays right now eastbound on the Queensway heading towards Rochester. 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I'm Jamie Montgomery with Country 101 Traffic.
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7: Here's a traffic update for Ottawa and the Valley. That issue that we had on Airport Parkway southbound heading towards Hunt Club is now finally clear. Light activity right now on the Queensway, the 174 as well as C416. Just be aware of some daily construction. Navin Road in Milton at that intersection will have intermittent off-peak lane reductions for roundabout construction. 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It's a super redemption event at Shoppers Drug Mart until Wednesday, valid in-store and online. I'm Jamie Montgomery with Country 101.1 Traffic.
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1: 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It's Bailey Zimmerman. 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
1: Hey, what's up, everybody? 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Check out Don't Tell On Me. 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